Then we lower our hand to the left side of the navel. Mother, am I my own master? Am I my own teacher? My own guide?

Father, please give me the pure knowledge. The universal knowledge. 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

It's now time to say goodbye. I'm running out of time. I hope you've enjoyed the program today. It was a very deep program. It's a very significant day, the 5th of May. I hope you could feel

Right, that's Powderfinger, My Happiness. Let's play also These Days by Powderfinger as well. Another great song from Odyssey number 5 on Radio Blue Mountains.

my baby in that house, and I can't get him back. I don't know what it is, except there's some kind of light surrounding him. Every time I try to reach into the light and grab my baby, it burns my hand, but I don't seem to hear him. Some kind of voice keeps coming out of that light and telling me to find the ring, find the ring. I tried to find it, God knows I tried. I tore up the furniture, pulled up all the floorboards. I even ripped off the wallpaper. I can't find the ring anywhere. I ain't ate or slept 3 days now, and I don't know what I can do except go and try to find some help. But so, I don't know what to get back to me, little baby. Please bless us, God, because I think we may somehow wake up in hell. It must be my baby's fault. No, I can't see that he's doing nothing to deserve this. Sincerely, amen.

All right, 100% transparency here. Got a lot of tracks off my main man, Mr. Dins. And this is one of them. It's called Drop It Low, Capote and Harpy Brown. Clearly not listened to this one before. Anyway, we'll see how it goes. We've got a few of these coming up. We're all a bit unknown, so anyway, big shout out to my main man, Mr. Dins. Thanks for the records, mate. Really appreciate it. And we'll see what we've got.

free.

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And that was a group called speaking of Mississippi. That was a group called Mississippi, pre Little River Band days, I believe, with Kings of the World, and started off with the Monkees with Mary Mary, with Kings of the World, and started off with the Monkees with Mary Mary.